It's upward to the ceiling where the chamber's said to be. Like the forest fight for sunlight that takes root.

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Then I read a bitter review about a band you're in.

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A busy stage will solve my pain, and you'll be another ghost that never knew how much I thought about.

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Well, yes, it was complex. How's you and your ex? 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But maybe I did. And what if I could?

It was you that had killed him. 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

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Perhaps there's nowhere else I will ever be. I'm wondering, yeah, it seems to me that there's nowhere else that I would rather be. And if I

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Do monsters only

0: exotic gardens of airs. The princess hardly faltered, seeing in her reflection all the years had altered. The ravages of time, the face that once was mine. These poignant words she muttered, the last she ever uttered.
1: Time is magic, totem and taboo, a cosmic balance, old and new. Fantasy and alchemy, a husband or wife, to live a dream as a dream of life. I fell into a deep sleep of reason.